Have you come here for forgiveness? Have you come to raise the dead? Or are you here to play Jesus? For them letters in your head.

0: Gullgruven spiller sangene du trodde du hadde glemt.
1: When I close my eyes and think of cycling, I have a lot of memories. I remember the pain and the suffering that led me to sweet victories. So take your bicycle and join the world of wheels in motion.

0: Gullgruven spiller sangene du trodde du hadde glemt.
1: When I close my eyes and think of cycling, I have a lot of memories. I remember the pain and the suffering that led me to sweet victories. So take your bicycle,

0: Gullgruven spiller sangene du trodde du hadde glemt.
1: When I close my eyes and think of cycling, I have a lot of memories. I remember the pain and the suffering that led me to sweet victories. So take your bicycle and join the world of wheels in motion.